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Niggas caught me slipping once, okay, so what? Someone hit your block up, I tell you if it was us. Man, a house in Rosewood, this shit too plush. Plush, plush, plush, plush, plush, plush, plush, plush, plush, plush, plush, plush, plush, plush, plush, plush, plush, plush, plush, plush, plush, plush, plush, plush, plush, plush, plush, plush, plush, plush, plush, plush, plush, plush, plush, plush, plush, plush, plush, plush, plush, plush, plush, plush, plush, plush, plush, plush, plush, plush, plush, plush, plush, plush, plush, plush, 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